0: Boozy and Jelly Roll with Amen on GTA's number one country, KX96. 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

0: Under the Influence on GTA's number one country, KX96. We also heard from Kenny Chesney back there with American Kids. But instead of American Kids, let's talk about Canadian Kids, because Tim Hortons Camp Day is officially returning tomorrow. And in case you didn't know, on Camp Day, 100% of proceeds from hot and iced coffee sales support sending youth from underserved communities to Tim Hortons Foundation camps. You can help out even more by purchasing a Camp Day badge or bracelet. You can even purchase a Camp Day donut. Is there anything better than a nice coffee with a donut in the morning? I don't think so. Oh, I guess besides helping out, supporting these kids. So don't miss out on Tim Hortons Camp Day. If you are going out for breakfast or anything like that tomorrow, make sure it is Tim Hortons. But let's get back into another long ride with Carter Faith coming up next.
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0: Backlaws, Never Drinking Again on GTA's number one country, KX96. Good evening, Colin Miller here, and we also heard from Nate Haller back there with his newest thought about you. And make sure you sign yourself up for Win Sticker Wednesday. Well, tomorrow is Wednesday, so that means we are actually giving you a shot to pick up a pair of tickets for free to see not only Tenille Townes, but also Nate Haller live at the Orono Fair for their Friday night concert, September 11th. So if you want to sign yourself up, you can head over to kx96.fm. It'll be under that K Extras page. But let's get back into another long ride with Dolly Parton, 9 to 5, coming up next.
1: 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Tenille Townes, Nate Haller, Orono Fair, September 11th. One word, so much fun. 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

0: more with Brunette on GTA's number one country, KX96. Good evening, Colin Miller hanging out with you on your Tuesday night. And coming up in another long ride, the number one song on the Olsen Archer Hot 30 Countdown from last weekend. And no, I'm not talking about Ella Langley and Morgan Wallen's I Can't Love You Anymore. I'm talking about Luke Combs' Be By You. Yes, he officially dethroned the duo as they were going for, what was it, 5 weeks in a row. So now we got to see Sunday at 5 p.m. whether Luke Combs' Be By You can hold on for now 2 weeks in a row. 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Carolyn Ellis and Jerry Archer from our morning show count down the 30 hottest songs of the week. As I said, that number one song is coming up in another long ride, kicked off by Megan Maroney in just a second.
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0: 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As I said, Luke Combs' Be By You is coming up. But before we get there, we got Tim and the Glory Boys. 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

0: GTA's number one country, KX96. Ride, ride, ride. George Burge and Luke Bryan. Good morning. We have two weather alerts, a yellow warning for air quality, a yellow warning for heat as well. The smoke from the northwest Ontario forest fires are wafting down. Remember last summer how bad it was?
1: Yeah.
0: It got really, really bad. I remember being up at the cottage and the sky was like a gray, smoky. There was no blue, clear sky. It's been pretty good so far this summer until about now, and that's what we're going to experience today. 33 is going to be the high, 36 with the humidex, UV index 9. That's very high. Right now it's 25 degrees already. It's very warm and steamy outside. The only chance we have of showers a little bit, maybe this afternoon and then Saturday. Of course, cloudy with showers, but we'll see. That could change when the weekend gets closer. Let's check traffic in for Carolyn, who's on vacation. Had a good week. Here's Craig.
2: Yeah, westbound on the 401, we're seeing your slowdowns through Whitby as you approach the 412, carries through to Salem. Westbound on the 401 out at Renforth in the collectors, we have a crash here blocking two right lanes. And then if you're heading northbound on the 400, issues at King Road, crash blocking the left lane. The KX96 Traffic Patrol continues.
0: Time now for a Florida Man story. Yes, Florida man was arrested earlier this year for getting it on with a vacuum cleaner in public.
1: Oh.
0: He has been found guilty of indecent exposure.
1: Yeah, I would do it.
0: 51-year-old was caught engaging in indecent behavior with a vacuum cleaner at a resort community near Disney World back in January. Witnesses provided statements, a cell phone recording of the incident. Deputies responded, and the man had left by the time they got there, but they found him. Arrested the man and his wife. They own rental condos at the resort where people use for Airbnb. Oh, boy.

0: TA's number one country, KX96. Jason Aldean, don't tell on me. Good morning. It's a couple of weather alerts is what we're dealing with. An air quality warning, a heat warning. It just looks really weird out. The color of the sky, the composition, very strange. And that's because of the smoke from the forest fires in northwest Ontario. You're going to smell it. It's going to smell weird, but that's what's happening. 33 degree high today. Humidex at 36. And not much sun through all this smoke. Right now, we're at 24 degrees. It's been stuck there all morning long. Humidex is at 30. It's not great atmospheric conditions out there right now. Let's get a check on traffic. Carolyn is on vacation, enjoying her time at the trailer. Craig is here with a check on traffic.
1: Westbound 401 is slow from the 412 over to Salem, and then it doesn't really slow down again until about McCowan, and that carries through to Avenue Road, or Bayview, actually. Southbound on the 404, as you approach Finch, you'll start to slow, and then it carries through right on to the DVP, and that's down to Don Mills. Northbound, also slow, Don Mills off and on to Eglinton, and then Eglinton up towards York Mills. Out in the West End, our collision at Renforth still there, blocking the two right lanes. Also, his shoulders closed. So that backup is stretched to the 400. North on

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It's time to make a winner of someone with a KX96 Wind Sticker in their vehicle. 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
1: Hey y'all, it's Luke Combs. Here's my new song. I just wanna be by you. I'm ready to kind of step into this next chapter and see what it looks like, man. This record is my way of doing that.
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1: Aaron Goodvin said no redneck ever on GTA's number one country, KX96. And Brian, today another KX Win Sticker Wednesday, each and every Wednesday, giving you great prizes. And today, obviously, no different. We have the Orono Fair, which seems like it's a ways away, but I swear it's creeping up so quick. September 11th, that is coming back for the 172nd year, I want to say, that they've done the fair, and Friday night entertainment always rocks. We've got Tennille Towns and Nate Holler, who are performing this year. Of course, they had a big song together last year called Backfire, and I would imagine you're going to see that one played live together as a duet. We've got your tickets today, KX Win Sticker Wednesday. 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If you got it, you are going to be the first caller through to 905-427-9696. If you haven't signed up for Win Sticker Wednesday, you can do that now at KX96.fm. Hey, by the way, Nate Holler is performing today in Toronto at FanFest. So if you're off, if you got the tummy ache today and you're watching the England match,

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Griffin Palmer, Madison Kozak. It's Fight With You on GTA's number one country, KX96. Some fried. What is the pettiest hill you're willing to die on? Like, what's something you have very strong opinions on?

probably gonna have me another. Soon as I feel that buzz, I'll have another and another. I'm dangerous, I'm rowdy. If it's redneck, I'm bout it. I'm off the wagon, I'm brown bagging, I'm Cadillac and don't doubt it.

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It's time to make a winner of someone with a KX96 Win Sticker on their vehicle. If you've registered your plate with us and it has a C and a W in it, be the first caller through right now in order to win. Again, a plate with a C as in Charlie and a W as in whiskey. Claim your prize by calling us now, 905-427-9696. 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
1: Well, it's a little bit cooler today. We still have a heat warning in effect, so not that much cooler. Also, this air quality warning that continues with the widespread smoke through today. Overnight tonight, a low of 20. We'll see more of that smokiness tomorrow, mainly sunny after it disperses. High 31 tomorrow, feeling 34. Sunshine Friday with a high of 27. It's 24 now in Ajax, 25 in Mississauga, and 26 in Uxbridge, feeling 31. There's weather and more at KXCountry.fm. 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He's on the way after John Party kicks

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0: Dean Brody on GTA's number one country, KX96. Speaking of Canadian summer, wow, what is going on outside right now? The air quality is so bad, like the worst in the world right now here in KX country. At least that's what I've been seeing reports on. But this air quality warning that is continuing through today. So stay inside, spend limited time outside if you can. If you were choosing to quit smoking today, really, what's the point? Another long ride in new country coming up. KX traffic now.
1: There is still a closure of the 401 eastbound in the express between Mississauga Road and Dixie. Collision happened just before 9 o'clock this morning. It's a fatal collision investigation. The 401 through the city, it is just building so far. Eastbound 401 through Durham, tie up between Westney and Salem. I'm Maytel Sperling. More traffic in minutes on KX 96.
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0: Looks like it's titled Kicked Out of Bars, and he has been sharing a lot of teasers lately. Might have enough for another album. I mean, that song sounds so good. I feel like I need it more than I need air, and a lot of people need air today with that quality.
1: 401 East Express lanes remain closed between Mississauga Road and Dixie from a collision that happened before 9 o'clock this morning. Then a stall eastbound 401 by Dixon Martin Grove in the left lane. 401 East in the Express through Kennedy. The left lane is out. It is slow between Brock Road and Salem. KX traffic is brought to you in part by the Capitol Theater in Port Hope. And is Bella Manningham losing her grip on reality, or is it being loosened for her? Experience the iconic stage thriller Gaslight August 21st through September 6th. 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I'm Atal Sperling. More traffic in minutes on KX96.
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